insane, insane. But the whole movie is actually Cary Grant trying to get Shirley Temple's character back with her boyfriend, her teenage boyfriend. And him falling, Cary Grant's character, falling in love with Myrna Loy's character. So it is a screwball comedy romance between Cary Grant and Myrna Loy. Shirley Temple is just there to be annoying. And on that, the Bobby Soxer is a term that was coined by the media in the 40s, mid-40s, when World War II was kind of coming to a close and American society specifically had changed majorly. Teenagers were not a category for a very long time. It is only recently that teenagers have become a real, honestly, consumer demographic. That is the whole basis, especially on Bobby Soxers, because these were groups of teen girls around the United States that just adored Frank Sinatra and any of those like crooner singers, but mainly Frank Sinatra. They were known for being Frank Sinatra fans. And they were the first demographic to kind of show the capitalist market that yes, teenagers will be an important part of economic society. So that's great. Teenagers became a thing because of money purposes. Ah, awesome. Anyway, of course, in the beginning, ever since teen girls became a category, they were just bullied. They were bullied for being Bobby Soxers. And that's kind of this movie, because Shirley Temple's character is basically just made fun of for being a teen girl with irrational passions. But that's kind of the thing about being a teenage girl. You have very intense passions over things, and people find it weird because it's not like sports. It's music. There's nothing wrong with being very passionate about a band or a singer or music, but they made it out to be so in the 40s, and that's why you still get people making fun of young girls for liking Taylor Swift so much or One Direction. So that's quite unfortunate that in history, teenage girls were or just started off as being mocked. I don't think this movie is really, really trying to say, like, oh, teenage girls are so silly for liking Frank Sinatra, because he's not mentioned, probably for copyright reasons. But she is a pretty irrational character and kind of out there. So they're not being nice about it. But then again, she also, well, that's the thing. She wanted to be the first woman deep sea diver, but it's kind of brushed off as, you wanted to do that last week. You're never going to find anything because you keep flitting from thing to thing. So, yeah, it's a comedy. I wouldn't say it's a great comedy. I wouldn't say it's, you must see it. I watched it when I was sick. It's just a funny little watch, especially because it's like cold and flu season. It's a funny little watch. Also, a good watch if you want to think about gender politics and the history of. I also thought Bobby Soxers was a term used in the 50s, but no, it did start in the 40s and then it bled into the 50s. Yep, I watched The Bachelor and the Bobby Soxer on Canopy, which is a library streaming service. So all you need is a library card or library card ID, just an ID number, and then you can watch it too. I don't like recommend this one all that much, but it's fine. However, you may know the song Magic Dance from Labyrinth. The rhyme in the beginning is taken from this movie, and if you don't know the rhyme, I will play it for you right now.

Okay, so that rhyme originated from The Bachelor and the Bobby Soxer. However, it doesn't say you remind me of the babe, it's you remind me of the man. And it's used to just confuse Shirley Temple's family and make Cary Grant seem like he's weird himself and is just silly and not serious and not worth Shirley Temple's attention. So yeah, interesting. This movie also coined the word sklonklish. I think it means tired. I'm still kind of confused. Back to music now. I am going to play a song from Labyrinth, but I won't be playing Magic Dance. I'm sorry, guys. I don't like that song. I will be playing As the World Falls Down, performed by David Bowie. Stay tuned because I will be playing a song from Twilight, kind of.

You just heard Bus Stop by The Empty Threats. Before that was Witchings with Crop Circles, an Australian artist. Paramore's Decode, but the acoustic version. It's on the Twilight soundtrack, and I believe it's played when the girls are shopping for prom dresses, but that could also be the demo version or the demo version of I Caught Myself. And to start off the bracket was David Bowie's As the World Falls Down from the film Labyrinth. 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To continue my 1940s movie chat, I watched The Holiday Affair, starring Janet Leigh and Robert Mitchum. It is not a brilliant Christmas movie by any means. It's No, It's a Wonderful Life. But it was just kind of nice to watch when I've got a cold. It is Christmassy though, so that's good. There is a Christmas tree involved. That's good. Anyway, the movie is from 1949 and it has a really bad poster. Do not judge this movie by the poster because it's really bad. And also this movie is classified as a romantic comedy. I would add drama in there too because there is a lot of drama. It's not quite a screwball comedy. It's just a comedy. However, there is absurdity to it because Janet Leigh's character is a single mother. She has a boyfriend of 1 or 2 years, I believe 2 years, and he really wants to marry her, but she's not sure because her ex-husband died in World War II, so she doesn't really know if it's too soon. She is a comparison shopper, so she kind of buys products for her workplace, her company, and they kind of suss it out. And then she returns the items. Robert Mitchum's character is one of these toy sellers. And he works it out, but he lets her off the hook. He gets fired for it. And this is where the absurdity comes in. Robert Mitchum just kind of lounges about the film. He's just blasé about everything. He is fired. And he's just kind of, oh, whatever, man. It's nice. It's nice to just watch someone be so chill, but it was kind of scary because it's like, buddy, you don't have a job anymore, and he just doesn't care. Anyway, the movie is really about Janet Leigh's character not knowing which guy to choose, which is crazy because she has a boyfriend of 2 years, and then she suddenly meets Robert Mitchum, and now he is a choice. It's like 2 weeks. You've known this guy for 2 weeks and he's suddenly a choice. But Robert Mitchum was apparently a catch back in the day. So, you know, I guess I see it. Robert Mitchum played this role because of some legal troubles he was in. Because usually he was a film noir and westerns guy, not a romantic comedy holiday Christmas movie guy. But he accepted the role for this because he was a part of a marijuana bust and served 50 days in prison, allegedly. I don't know. The sources on this are kind of weird, but I don't know. It was also found out to be a setup, so that's great. I don't know. It's a confusing story, but the publicity did not go down for him. People still loved him, which is great because he is actually a good actor, I think. I've only seen him in this, but he was fun. A scene that stood out to me in The Holiday Affair, though, was about the two boys, the two men, talking. They have nothing in common except that they're both acquaintances, colleagues, whatevs, of Janet Leigh's character. So they talk about Christmas because it's Christmas time. And they both talk about how Christmas doesn't feel like it used to. Christmas used to be perfect, like back 20 years ago before the war. Christmas was lovely. They even say, don't you think years ago the snow was softer? Now it's just sludge.
And I find that conversation so interesting because people my age are saying the same things, but about the 90s, the 2000s. And these guys are talking about the 1920s, 1930s. So it just kind of goes to show that humanity is kind of all the same and it's just a cycle. And look, if you don't know history, it's doomed to repeat itself. So guys, read There Will Come Soft Rains by Ray Bradbury. Do it. But it's just so interesting because we now think, you know, It's a Wonderful Life came out in the 40s. So we think, oh, Christmas was so great in the 40s. Well, it wasn't because there was World War II going on. And people in that time did not feel like Christmas was anything special, especially adults. You know, once you're an adult, Christmas isn't what it was when you're a kid, obviously. And that's kind of the thing. People are always yearning to go back to their childhoods or hoping for a time when it was easier, a time where you didn't exist. So yeah, very interesting. It's almost been like 100 years since they would have, or it's probably been 100 years since they were taught, like the time they were talking about happened. So it's been going on for 100 years. Anyway, that was the thing that stood out to me most in the Holiday Affair. So clearly it's not too memorable of a movie. It's fine. It's kind of cute. And I don't know. I think it would be a good watch for, you know, when you have a cold or flu, or when it is Christmas time and you just want something kind of to put on to just chill to, because it's not really anything serious. It is funny. There are some funny moments. Robert Mitchum, he portrays his character so serious, like not seriously, because he's really silly and stuff, but he portrays it so earnestly that it's just believable in a way, even though it's just so absurd. The Holiday Affair, I think I watched it on Tubi, which is the free streaming service that doesn't sound real. And honestly, it really doesn't. But, you know, I'll keep finding movies that you can watch free. All right. That was The Holiday Affair. It's fine. Back to music now. Deadly Nightshades, local artist, with their song, Attention.

That was And Restore by local band 13 Days. Before that, you heard My Chemical Romance with Honey, This Mirror Is Big Enough for the Two of Us. Before that, Evanescence with Weight of the World. And to start off was Deadly Nightshades, local band, with Attention. 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This is Magic 8-Ball. If you've missed the first half of the show, don't worry. You can catch up on the 3D Radio website or the 3D Radio app under the show name Magic 8-Ball. Not The Magic 8-Ball, just Magic 8-Ball. My next film, actually the last film of today that I will talk about, is called Brief Encounter. It's from 1945. It was filmed right when World War II ended, actually, and they actually had a break for World War, for like the celebration of it ending officially, I guess. It's a British film, and you can tell by the accents. Honestly, it's a little hard to understand, but it's okay. Because it's not that bad. This is a short film. Also, not like short film. This is not a long movie. And the other movies I've talked about are not that long either. I just, you know, felt like watching some short little 40s movies. And I had no idea what Brief Encounter was about. I assumed it would be like the other two movies I watched, where it's just a little bit of a screwball comedy. A bit of fun. This was not a bit of fun. This was so tragic, and I should have known, because it starts off the Wikipedia page says a romantic tragedy. Okay, great, didn't see that, but it is good to go into movies blind sometimes. So I will try to talk about this movie as little as possible, because going into it not really knowing is perfect. It's so great. It is about a housewife pre-war, so probably 1930s, well, yeah, 1930s, yeah, 1930s pre-war housewife. I don't think there's an actual set time, but there's just no war going on. And she, on every Thursday, makes a train trip to Milford. There are certain locations that are pivotal to this movie, the train station and the refreshments cafe at the train station. Her story is in the background. It's juxtaposed by other people's love lives. There is an older couple who are secretive and a younger couple who are kind of secretive too, but really abrasive with each other. And that is the way that connects to our main character's story. I'm sorry, I've forgotten her name. Laura. Yes. That connects to Laura's story. And it's really sad when you realize that. This movie just throws you in. It throws you in to a dreadful, dreadful feeling. And you don't know why you're feeling dreadful. The way it's filmed is quite simple, but it's brilliant, because I was really feeling Laura's anxiety and dread and just sickness. Oh, it was harrowing. Brief Encounter is so good at throwing you into dread and then showing you a good time, a fun time. It's such a brilliant movie. No wonder it's one of the best British films ever made. Like, I believe that, actually. I don't think they're lying. Which is, it's so interesting because it's a simple story, but it's so human. But it also contradicts society, especially society in the 40s, post-war, where housewives were kind of supposed to go back to loving their husbands and families and making everything normal again. And the women's liberation that they got in the 30s was kind of backtracked because of the war. And this movie
just ask the question of what if everything was going right for you and then something better happened, or something better could happen to you if you let it. But also, I personally thought of the story as everyone kind of becomes content with their lives, and you're never fully happy and you're never fully miserable at points. I mean, well, yeah. And I think this movie explores kind of also just the excitement of not knowing the ins and outs of something, because that's how I felt, because she has a family. She knows everything about the family. She has a routine. It's the same thing every day. And then something happens and it changes her routine and it brings newness to her life. And that's an amazing feeling. And I, if it continues, do you become content with that and want something else? Are any dreams realistic? There are some really good quotes in this movie as well, especially to do with happiness and misery. I like one, I don't have it up on my laptop, but it's a really good quote about, how did it go? It's kind of like, I'm so happy where I am or something. And then she kind of thinks, no, I'd never be that happy, no matter where I was. I'd never be fully miserable either. I know in the future, all of this will just be a memory with no emotions tied to it. I can't wait for that day. Oh, but I can. I never want this memory to go away. I want to feel it all. It's so human. It's such a human movie. It's called Brief Encounter, if you just tuned in. It's on SBS On Demand, but only for 2 more weeks. So please get to it as soon as you can, because it's beautiful. It's just beautiful. That's all I have to say about Brief Encounter, because I've said too much already. I've said too much. So forget what I said and go watch Brief Encounter. Back to music now. This is Dandy Buzzkills with I Dream Far Away from their newest EP.

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My Favorite Game by The Cardigans. Before that, you heard Cake with Satan Is My Motor. I love that band because they're just so, like, not like classy, because they're very, they feel very, you know, like teenager-esque in a lot of songs, but it's just like lounge music. It's just so nice. It makes me feel like I should be holding like a glass of whiskey, brandy. I don't know my alcohols. Like I should be holding a glass of lemon lime bitters. Before that, you heard Dandy Buzzkills with I Dream Far Away from their new EP. They are doing a show for it on August 15th, I believe, at Arthur Arbor with the Celines, St. Agnes, and Pearly Stars. So get your tickets now before it sells out, because it probably will. All right, I'm going to play some more music. If you missed the first half of the show, I talked about There Will Come Soft Rains by Ray Bradbury. It's a short story. Then I talked about The Bachelor and the Bobby Soxer from 1947. It's a film. And The Holiday Affair from 1949, a film. And lastly, Brief Encounter, 1945. A film. You can learn more about them on the 3D Radio app. Okay, back to music. This is a new release from My Cherie, 5 years.

Blue Black Crows by Ella Eon. I was just reminded of Nowhere Far show last Thursday because Ian played an Ella Eon song and didn't know if it was Eon or Ion. Well, Ian, if you're listening, I am here to tell you that it's Eon. She told me herself, but I couldn't respond because I had lost my voice. What an interesting turn of events. Okay, before that, you heard Nine Inch Nails with Into the Void. Every time I listen to that song, I really want to watch Final Destination again, just because it says pictures in my head of the Final Destination. Except I don't really want to watch that one again. I want to watch the third one again. Before that, you heard Maple Bee with Bell Song. And to start off the bracket was My Cherie with 5 Years. We are coming to an end of the film show, so the next songs will be the end of today's show. I talked about the film The Bachelor and the Bobby Soxer, available on Canopy, which you can do through the library. It's free. You just need a library membership and then you can watch movies at home. Great. It sounds really weird. It's not as weird as you think. Like, it's not criminally weird. It's absurd, but not criminally weird. And also, I think it's a good look into gender studies because it is the first representation of Bobby Soxer's teen girls post-war in like front and center. It's good for gender studies. It actually is. The next film was Holiday Affair from 1949. It was fine. That one's a good look at nostalgia and how humanity just stays the same, basically, fundamentally. And also post-war, how post-World War II kind of affected people and their lives. It's not that good of a look, though. It's still a comedy movie. The final film was, I can't remember. What was it? Brief Encounter. Crazy, because that was the best one. That one's actually amazing, and everyone should go watch it now. It's on SBS On Demand and only for 2 weeks, so get it while you can. Oh, goodness. Brief Encounter from 1945. I love you. It's a brilliant movie. It's so good. And it's like 85 minutes, 70 minutes. I don't remember. 85 minutes, I think. It's beautiful. Brief Encounter is beautiful. And that is really the pinnacle of humanity and the questions of life and love. I'm making it sound so sappy, but it's not. It's actually harrowing, but really amazing and dreadful. So go watch that. Finally, I would really like you all to read the short story available online. If you just search up There Will Come Soft Rains, Ray Bradbury, you will find a PDF online, 5 pages. Read it. It is set August 4th, 2026. So sorry, we kind of missed the date for that. Read it. Read it. It's very important right now. Think about it. That's the main thing. You got to think about There Will Come Soft Rains. All right. I hope you spend the rest of the day thinking critically. This is Solly Fern with He Eats Her Alive. And after that, What You Wanted by Fever Dream.

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0: The filter's right, the flavor's right, it's a right clean cigarette.
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0: Better than ever, Craven filters.
2: Scabrun, released earlier this year. Well, not so long ago. In fact, I think June. Let's have a look at that.
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2: June. And we heard Durry Muncher from Scabrun. Sniff and Glue before that. And Step Away from their self-titled CD released late last year. And Fear and Loathing, Oktoberfest, the opening track from their Super Spreader CD released in 2022. They're playing the Metro this Saturday, the 8th of August. And before that, we heard Sacrificial Larynx, and they're playing on the Friday night at the Metro. Beautiful Day from their Model Citizen CD released earlier this year. Going back to 2011 for Fluffy, Rub and Tug, the last track on their Fluffy Loves You in the Baddest Way CD. TV Therapy and a great song entitled Animal Control. And the Damned Up the Top, Smash It Up Part 2 from Machine Gun Etiquette 25th Anniversary Edition, released out of the UK in 2004. 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

They said he was much too wild for me. They said I didn't know what I was getting myself into. They said a whole lot of things. But there are some things they could never understand. That a girl can tell by the way a boy holds her hand. Or maybe they thought we were too young to be in love this way.

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I turned the lock. Alone once more. And no one can hear me cry.

0: The Tonight Show and Icebreaker from their brand new six-tracker, International Ties, and Nick Vulture before that, Breaking the Fourth Wall, the title track from his brand new album as well. The Shangri-Las for Andrew Kay, Dressed in Black, the title track of the compilation we played it from. That was released on Ace Records out of the UK earlier this year. And The Cramps as well, Garbage Man from the same compilation, Dressed in Black. Both of them going out to Andrew Kay, does a couple of great shows on Tuesdays. Minor Threat for James, Salad Days from the Salad Days EP, going back to 1985, James.
1: Yeah, great stuff from Minor Threat.
0: Yeah.
1: And great to play them on the show.
0: Yeah, it's been a little while since we played Minor Threat. And Christian Mistress.
1: Yeah, out of the US.
0: Yeah. Song called Neon. And that was taken from To Your Death, released in 2015. And Agent Orange for James as well, Bloodstains from the Bloodstains release of 1980. It has been remastered and re-released in 2019 as a double album from Agent Orange. And just to add to the Metro gig on Saturday night with Fear and Loathing, Sniff and Glue and Scab Run, Bias Brew Beatdown are playing as well on Saturday night at the Metro with those three other bands. It's 11:47. You are listening to Smash It Up to 1 p.m. this afternoon with Mark and James. Just having played Nick Vulture, going to play The Moulding Vultures from 2009, a great CD called Drop and Go, and a great song called Mummy Shakes, featuring Nick Vulture, of course. The Moulding Vultures and Mummy Shakes.
2: Now, if you're going to stay cool, you got to wail. You got to put something down. You got to make some jive. Don't you know what I'm talking about?

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Okay, sorry. Okay, we're starting now. All right.

That ain't the trade winds you can smell. That's Radiothon 2026. 3D Radio's Radiothon is coming Friday, 14th to 23rd of August. Radiothon is coming.

0: Whiskadoo and Makes No Sense at All was the single lifted from the Flip Your Wig LP released out of the USA in 1985. And Dead Moon for Dave, Graveyard from the brand new compilation out from Cherry Red Records in the UK. This Can't Be Today triple CD comp. From Matthew, Cosmic Psychos and She's a Cat from the Down on the Farm EP released in 1985. The Asteroid Belt was in there, brand new release from them, Wah Wah Ya Ya, and the song Partition. For Michael, Bikini Kill and Double Dare from the self-titled EP released out of the USA in 1992. And we heard Budgie and Bread Fan from Never Turn Your Back on a Friend released out of the UK in 1973. That's for you, James.
1: Yeah, I love that song.
0: Yeah. And the Molting Vultures up the top featuring Nick Vulture. Amongst others, Mummy Shakes from the Drop In and Go CD released in 2009. It's 12:13. 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
1: You might also be on the app.
0: Yes, you might be also on the app. Now, what are we going to play? What have we lined up? The Hammer Horrors. They've got a gig next week at the Lowlife Bar in the basement next Saturday, the 15th. Of August, Pussy Horse from Victoria, White Knuckle Fever from New South Wales. I'll see if I can find a track for each of those bands. And the Hammer Horrors playing the Low Life Basement Bar next Saturday, the 15th of August. Going to play the title track from their release of a year or two ago, Creepy Cocktails from the Hammer Horrors.

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0: Where's the Pope? For a Requester and Raven Black Knight playing the Metro next Thursday night for the same Requester. Where's the Pope? There goes the neighbourhood from the Are We Still Here compilation, local compilation released many years ago on Dominator Records. Leather Messiah for Stuart. Lousy Human, the opening track from their self-titled CD. For Barry, Vice Squad and Scarred for Life from the Rooms at the Top EP, released out of the UK in 2022. And Blitz as well, Warriors, great UK band, from the Burning Ambitions 4 CD compilation, released out of Cherry Red in 2018. White Knuckle Fever, RSL Blues, from the RSL Blues EP. And that's that was released in 2020 out of Sydney, White Knuckle Fever. Pussy Horse and Gasoline from Live at the Old Bar, released out of Melbourne only very recently in 2026. And the Hammer Horrors, Creepy Cocktail, from their Creepy Cocktail CD. And you can catch White Knuckle Fever from Sydney, Pussy Horse from Victoria, and the Hammer Horrors at the Low Life Basement Bar. And that's next Saturday, the 15th of August, for that one. The Bennies are coming to town. I'll see if I can squeeze some Bennies in. They're playing this Saturday at the Ed Castle Hotel. And down at the Porties Arts Centre as well, the Grogans and the Drunk Mums, King Jeff and the How Yous, and Stella are playing at the Porties Arts Centre this Saturday, 7 p.m. to 11 p.m. Tickets through Humanitics. Now, what are we going for you there?
1: We're going to go to
0: the Helicopters, aren't we?
1: Helicopters from Cream of the Crop, Volume 3, that just came out recently. We're going to be playing 455 SD, which is a Radio Birdman song.
0: Yes, it certainly is. Where are we? There it is. 455 SD, cover version of Radio Birdman song by the Helicopters, released on Cream of the Crap. Released last year, wasn't it?
1: Yeah, it's a selected non-album works. Volume 3 definitely standing up with the other two Cream of the Crap albums.
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0: Welcome back. Quick four-track bracket from myself. We just heard Frank Black and the Catholics with Bad Harmony from the Pistolero album in 1999. Before that, we heard Glucifier from Norway playing Dead End Beat from the album Soaring with Eagles at Night from 1998. From Sweden, we heard The Nomads and Miles Away from the Solna album 2013. And at the very beginning, from The Helicopters, doing a Radio Birdman cover of 455SD from the album that just came out recently of selected non-album works, Cream of the Crap, Volume 3. We just heard The Helicopters, 455SD.
1: It's about 4 minutes to 1 o'clock. We're going to leave you with Ben Gerald's new single, Hurricane. And do stay tuned for Sister T. She'll take you through to 2 p.m. Thanks for the requests today. I think we got through them all. Here's Ben Gerald and Hurricane.
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0: What's on this week at the Wheatsheaf Hotel, Feverton?
1: Monday, the 3rd of August, Coma's Emerging Artists Night. Wednesday, No Wave and Splinter celebrate the journal's fourth issue with live readings. 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Saturday, Winter Wheatie Pop-Up Book Club at 2:30. And Arbor presents Winter Blues at 7. 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
2: That ain't the trade winds you can smell. 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

Well, good afternoon, everyone. I'm Sister T, and I'll be here for the next hour with some groovy music for your listening pleasure. First of all, of course, thanks to James and Mark for their program Smash It Up, and they'll be back same time, same place next week. But as I say, the next hour, we're changing direction and we're getting into some cool grooves. And I want to kick off today with a new album from Geneva Magnus, who's a vocalist from the UK, originally, I think, from Detroit. And I saw her live in the US about maybe 15 years ago. I thought she put on a great show. But she has never released a live album until now. But tomorrow, she is releasing an album called Truth in the Room, the Clearmount Mountain Sessions. And this is her first live recording. So it was recorded in the studio with an intimate gathering of 150 invited guests. And it definitely captures the magic of her live performance. So we're going to begin today's show with Geneva. And this is her, a song she's recorded before actually, her version of Slipped, Tripped and Fell in Love. Here she is.

We heard there from Danielle Nicole, and she has a new album out. She's a vocalist and bass player, and her new album's called Fireflies, which is out this month on 40 Below Records. I'm not sure it's actually released yet. That was her version of the old Bill Withers song, The Same Love That Made Me Laugh, Made Me Cry. And before that, we opened with Geneva Magnus, and that was the old Ann Peebles song, Slipped, Tripped and Fell in Love. And her new album, her first live release, and I think her 11th album overall, is called The Clear Mountain Sessions, Geneva Magnus there. Well, let's hear now from Mike Wheeler, who is from Chicago. He's a singer, songwriter and guitarist. He has a new album out, which is called Chicago Blues. And we're going to hear one from it just called Yeah. Mike Wheeler.

That was, of course, Stephen Hawke, one of our great local talents. I've followed him for many years, and he never ceases to amaze me when you see him performing live. And that is a track from his third album released a few months ago called Before the Dawn. And as well as being a great guitar player, he wrote all the songs, engineered the album, and he got some great people playing on it as well. Ben Todd on percussion, David Goodwin on keys, Gordon Rymaster on drums, with Stefan on guitar, vocals and bass. He's a multi-talented guy. I saw him at the Gov this week and just reminded me how good he is. And before Stefan, Mike Wheeler from Chicago. He's another talented singer, songwriter and guitarist, born in 61, so that next generation of Chicago bluesmen. And his new album is just called Chicago Blues, and it's out now on the Delmark record label. You are grooving with Sister T here on 3D Radio 93.7, and we're going to get into some organ grooves now. Here's the Delvon Lamar organ trio.

That's Chris Hazelton's Boogaloo 7, and they are a Hammond group out of Kansas. And that is a track from their album Soul Jazz Fridays. I think that was released in 2016, but I think it's actually an earlier recording. And that song is actually a Leon Spencer tune called Hip Shaker. And before that, out of Seattle, the great Delvon Lamar Organ Trio with Get Just Stepping from the album Cold as Weiss. And that was named after their drummer, Dan Weiss, joined them, or Weiss, I'm not quite sure how you pronounce it. That was their third studio album back in 2022. And, of course, we got great taste of that organ trio stuff with Cooking on Three Burners at the Wheaty last Friday. What a night. Anyway, I was in my element, of course. Well, let's go on to a new single from US3. They're a band I used to follow a lot in the 90s, a kind of hip-hop R&B band. They were formed in 1992 in London by producer Jeff Wilkinson. And they have a new album coming up called Snap, Crackle and Bop. And they've released a couple of singles. I played one a few weeks ago. This is the second single from the upcoming album. And this is something we all like to do. We like to party.

That's a track from British R&B, jazz and soul singer Tony Monrell, who's probably best known for his work with Incognito, another band I've followed for many years. So that was from his album Keep Pushing and Shout It Out. And before that, another group from London, US3, and they were founded in 1992, their name inspired by Us Three, which was a Horace Parlan jazz album produced in 1960 by Alfred Lion. And of course, their debut album sampled a lot of that early Blue Note music. Well, I was looking for some more Australian music and some more female artists, and I came across this album by Kerry Bedell, who passed away some years ago, but I think 2014. But some of you older people may remember her. And I really liked this track. It's called Harlem. Some-

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Well, we've come to the end of the program all too quickly. That was a little snatch of a short track anyway called Crazy Crochet by Cole Molan and the Soul Syndicate. Before that, we had keyboard player Eddie Ross, who hails from Pittsburgh, Pennsylvania, and from his classic album, Take a Look at Yourself, from 1978. We heard one called I Heard That, featuring Rene Cole's Ken Peters on vocals. And before that, a track that I know nothing about. Maybe someone out there has heard of Texas Flood and the Blowhorns. That comes from the Real Australian Blues compilation, Volume 1. And it's I'm Leaving You. If anyone knows anything about them, give me a call. I'll be here at the station for a while, or maybe post something on my Grooving with Sister T Facebook page. And before that, we had Kerry Bedell, singer and pianist, who's no longer with us. That was her version of a Bill Withers song. We've had a couple of those today, called Harlem, from her album Only the Beginning. I'm going out today with Raphael Resnick from his album Committed. This one is Brighter Days Ahead. And stay tuned for Ken coming up with The Holding Pattern right after this. I hope you can join me again, same time, same place, next week.

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It's always an event, and quite often the event comes around. Robin Hitchcock's new album has come out in the last week or so, The Confuser, and there's some really lovely things on it. Some of the usual Hitchcockian weirdness, but also some just lovely straight-ahead pop like that one. Monday for Me was the name of that particular song. Hello and welcome to The Holding Pattern with Ken for another Thursday afternoon. And as usual, a bunch of new releases hot off the press and some just random things dug out of the archives here at the station, and hopefully all coming together to make a reasonable listening experience for you all. Going to start off with a local musician called Dan Higgins, and he's got a brand new album out called 2026, all in words rather than numerals, and we're going to play a track off it, which is called Commuting.

A very moody, atmospheric piece there from southwestern Victoria, and an artist who goes by the name of The General Assembly, and they have a new album out, Goodbye Nostalgia, and played a track from it called Six Ways of Looking at a Stone. A little bit more upbeat was Brisbane outfit Sjep. And they're not going to get points from me for the spelling of their name, S-T-J-E-P. And they've got an EP out called Gabagool, and played a really good track off that called All My Friends Are Orchids. Before that, we were over in Perth hearing from The Volcanics off their brand new album, a track called Too Late to Run. And we started off with Dan Higgins, local artist, from his album 2026, released in 2026, and the track was called Commuting. 22 minutes past two, you're listening to 3D Radio with Ken here on The Holding Pattern, and still going to play some new releases in this next bracket too, and I thought, well, I've got that sort of moody, atmospheric vibe going. Why not play a track off Nicki Nouveau's new album Siren's Dream? And she comes from Melbourne. She's got a whole album with largely difficult-to-pronounce titles, but this one I'll have a go at. It's De Inconus, or Inconus. And as I said, it's from her latest album, Siren's Dream.

Just plug in and jam, I say. That was a band from the north coast of New South Wales called Justice for Dragons, and a piece that they called, for some reason, Hawaiian Tricks. And they've got a brand new album out called The Multitudinous Seas Incarnadine. We also heard from local outfit Sunsick Daisy with their new single Bitter Start, which followed another local outfit, My Cherie, and their new single, 5 Years. Nicky Nouveau at the start of that bracket with a French title, which I am reliably informed means two strangers and is pronounced Deux Inconnus. And that's from the Siren's Dream album, also brand new this week. It's 22 minutes to 3 p.m. and going to play a band that comes from the Illawarra region of New South Wales, and over the last few weeks featured quite a few artists with brand new things that have come out of that part of Australia. And this one's their new single, and it's called Life Takes Too Long. I'm not sure I agree with the sentiment, but here's the song.

There's been quite a few sort of rootsy country-ish releases coming out of all parts of Australia in the last few months, and that is no exception. Ruby Shea from the central coast of New South Wales and her new single, Burn. Another female artist before that, Astari, who has relocated from Sydney, where she was a one-time member of the band Coconut Cream, and has gone solo in Melbourne. And she's got a new release called Pool, and the track I played from that was called Sound of My Shoes, which was in great contrast to the track immediately before that from Brisbane outfit Red Velvet Rascal and the title track of their new album Cybertration. And if you like that track, I've played a few things off that leading up to programming this show, and they're all equally as good and all equally as powerful. And the bracket started with Dirty Suits and their new single, Life Takes Too Long. Okay, it's 6 minutes to three, and going to play Lyric Code, another female singer making a few waves, this time from Brisbane, and a new release from her this week called Perspectives, and I'm playing a track from that, which is called Again.

local outfit, Prah. And from their brand new Primate Disconnected, we played the song Questions. Before that, a little bit of local weirdness from the archive, going back to 2013, from an album called 12, a song called Since When Was It Cool to Be Clean by an outfit called Purple Johnson Blimp Situation. New music before that from Anya Anastasia, her latest song. Good to hear her again on the airwaves with No Sympathy, brand new single. And Lyric Code from Brisbane with, again, from the Perspectives release. It's 11 minutes past 3 here on The Holding Pattern with Ken. And, I hope you're enjoying it. Here's another relatively new release from the local outfit, the Super 8. And a song that they, I think, have named after the old documentary that was booting around in the 70s, I think. This is called After Grey Gardens.

American band The Leisure Society and a cover of Gary Numan's hit Cars, which came out in 2010. Can't remember the name of the album that had this bonus disc accompanying it, but the bonus disc is called A Product of the Ego Drain. And I dust that off every now and then and always sort of marvel at how beautiful it is as a cover version. Before that, Jenny Lewis from her album from 2008, Acid Tongue, and played a track there called See Fernando. And if you can remember, or if you've never seen it and want to check it out on YouTube, it's got a really funny video to go with that, where her and a band are all dressing up as secret agents in Morocco or whatever and running around chasing each other. A lot of fun. A couple of local bands before that, Glass Eye Parlour, and a 2020 single that they put out called All About Attention. And I was playing it here because I was checking out some things in the archives, and I thought, where have I heard that before? And it finally dawned on me just in that last listen there that it's actually the riff from Hazy Shade of Winter. But yeah, they've used it pretty well in that song and make it something all their own. And the Super 8 with a very recent single of theirs called After Grey Gardens. Next up, we're just sort of diving around, pulling things out from here and there. And first up, we're going to play Kate Le Bon and a single that she put out back in 2013. And it's called Are You With Me Now?

life partner and muse of American singer-songwriter Chuck Prophet. That was Stephanie Finch, backed by Chuck and a band who went by the name of The Company Men. So Stephanie Finch and The Company Men with In My Book of Love from the 2009 album Cry Tomorrow. Also heard a very plaintive cover of Michael Jackson's Billie Jean, performed live by American duo The Civil Wars, and it featured on some versions of their 2012 album Barton Hollow. And we started off with Welsh singer Kate Le Bon, Are You With Me Now? And thanks for being with me now. It's 20 minutes to four. Ian's in the studio here. He's getting ready for his show. So we've got a few more things to play before we get there. Starting off with a band called Ducks Limited. They're a band from Nova Scotia, and this particular album was listed on a number of websites as one of the best Canadian albums of the last 20-odd years, or this century. And I thought, seeing I was in Canada just a few weeks back, that I would try and pick up a copy. But no matter what record store I went into in whatever town or city, everyone drew a blank and said they'd never heard of them. So I'm not sure how well-regarded they are over in Canada or not. But this is from their 2024 album, Harm's Way, and this is a piece called Main Thing.

Broadcast, podcast, overcast, or plastercast, 3D radio. We don't give a rat's how you get it. Just get it.

Dion DiMucci from his 1989, well, I guess you'd call it a comeback album, but he's had two or three music careers, starting off, of course, with The Wanderer and stuff in the very early days, and then went through his sort of singer-songwriter phase, his born-again Christian phase, and then back into, highly regarded rocker. And all of his albums since this one seem to have a who's who of the music world playing on it. This one's no exception. King of the New York Streets, of course, the leading track from the album Yo Frankie. And the album features Paul Simon, Katie Lang, Brian Adams, Dave Edmonds, Patti Smythe. And you probably heard Lou Reed there in the background singing backing vocals. Before Dion, we heard from the incomparable Patty McAloon and Prefab Sprout from their 2013 album Crimson Red and a song called Billy. You also heard from British band Noah and the Whale with the title track of their last studio album, which is a long time ago now, back in 2013 also, Heart of Nowhere. And they came out of Twickenham, which just goes to show it's not just a rugby ground. And Ducks Limited kicked us off with Main Thing from the Harm's Way album from 2024. It's almost time for me to go, so I'm just going to put some music on and leave it up to Ian whether he lets it play or not. And I thought this was a pretty apt way to finish. This is Perfect Day, Kirsty MacColl and Evan Dando. See you next week.

Hello, 3D. This is Ian here speaking to you, and I do the show Nowhere Fast, I hope everyone's ready to listen to a lot of local music today, because I thought it's been a while, and maybe I haven't even done like a full show where it's just local bands and musicians, and I thought, why not? Let's do it today, since there's been a lot of great new releases lately. We can whip some of those in, but also because next week I have an interview with a member from the band Special Features from Brisbane, that's with Jeremy from that band, and so look forward to playing that for you next week. So there'll be a lot more chatting, but yeah, that track just before was by local band Silk, and that's all in capitals, and that was their track Scratch. I believe they've only released two tracks, and it's Disco Bisco and that song there, Scratch. So I recommend checking them out. They're not on a lot of places, so if I ever run into them down the street, I'll be like, oi, you guys should get a band camp or something, because I don't think they have one. But shout out to them, because that is some really cool music. Sounds like a Cowboy Bebop track. But moving forward, let's keep moving, and it's going to be a new song from Ella Eon and her song Creature Skin. And by the way, Ella Eon, somebody called in last week asking, I wonder if she's related to a radio host from like way back who had the same last name. And through the grapevine, I have found out that that is her grandpa or something. So very cool connections in the local Adelaide music scene. All right, but let's get into her track, Creature Skin.

Hello. You were just listening to a song by Workhorse and Delivery, a little collaboration, but Workhorse is from here in Adelaide, so that counts as a local track. And I'll introduce myself. I'm Ian, and you're listening to Nowhere Fast. I said earlier in the show that it's a locals-only playlist, this one. I'm doing a little special just local bands, so I hope that counts if it's a local artist also with a interstate one. It counts for me. Anyway, moving on. We listened to Ethanol Blend before that with their song Memory Lane off of the album Can't Help But Wonder. And then we had an early Carolta Park track there with All They Want, and I believe that was just released as a single only. And we started that bracket off with Ella Eon with Creature Skin from the brand new Liminal Archive album that's getting a lot of plays, a lot of attention, which is awesome. And I saw her and her band play at Ancient Worlds last week, and it was wonderful. So, excited to see what she gets up to next with this new release. I did hear she did tell everybody that she's already working on her next album or EP or so. So, busy, busy. And have you been busy, listener? Oh, that's good to hear. You have been, because same with me. I've been quite busy, back at uni now, trying to get my noggin into that. But I also been keeping busy with lots of little projects, luckily creative ones mainly. Exciting but busy. So my mind is becoming a messy room, and it needs a little bit of a tidy up. So I need to start finishing off some of those chores, so then I'm back to a clean slate, if you know what I'm saying. But anyway, let's continue with more local music. I'm going to play one of my favorite tracks from Empty Threats, and it is ATACB. So enjoy.

Yeah, just like he said, no conflict, guys, come on. Peace and love, just like the big stonker Ringo Starr would say, peace and love, peace and love. But yeah, that track was Cold Wave with No Conflict. Probably one of my favorite tracks of theirs. I would say Buster is also a favorite, and Italia 06. I think that's probably my top three at the moment. It can always change. It can always expand, yeah. They were also at the free show at Ancient Worlds last week too, and it was, yeah, like I said last week, it was awesome to see them live because you don't see them too often. And before that, we had a band from Adelaide that I think they might be still together, but they haven't really made anything in a while, which was The Condos, and that was their song Blue Bloods from their EP Condos. And before that, we had a Enigma, a icon, Stork, which is one of like the OG down south bands. They existed for a while, then they kind of faded away, then they would randomly appear again at gigs or do a special show. And I remember one time me and my friends caught them at down in Glenelg or Brighton, one of those coastal areas, and it was in an alleyway that they had this little festival going on, and Stork was headlining, and I remember me and my friends were waiting for them, and the music starts playing, most of the band is on the stage, but the lead singer wasn't there, and we could hear the vocals coming through, and we're like, where is he? Where is he hiding? And there was a balcony above us, and all of a sudden you see people slowly turning to look up, and he's like half swinging his body over the balcony, belting out the lyrics, being like, they might have started with Dark Shadows, which is a track of theirs. It might have been something like that. And then once everyone started paying attention, he started running down the balcony, down the stairs, through the crowd to get to the stage, climbed on stage, and then pretty much as the main part kicks in, and it was quite an awesome experience. So me and my friends still talk about it, and that track there from Stork was Cane Toad, and that's, yeah, it's got that kind of like Spider Bait Black Betty kind of kick to it, so a good one to drive to. And before that, we had the Empty Frets with ATACB, which is, wow, Stu on the vocals, fantastic as always. And yeah, so let's keep tapping forward. And as I said earlier, it's a local playlist, so everything is local produce, you know. It's gourmet, it's organic, it tastes and sounds fantastic. Let's get into Oopsie Daisy, which is like a Foothills band. Broken off into many other bands afterwards, like Bart's Nightmare, and also one of the members is Jackalson. Jackalson, I think, did some work on the recent Swap Me album too, helped out there. But yes, let's get into it. This is Oopsie Daisy with their song Horror Comedy. Doot, doot, deep.

All right, I got to cut it a little bit tight because getting close to Follow the Sound with Jamie. But you were just listening to Ebop with You Stole My Name. And before that, we had the new song from Sunsick Daisy, Bitter Start. And very shoegazy. I'm liking the way they're going. I hope to see them like kind of blossom more into this into their own a bit more. It's gonna be exciting to watch. But yeah, then before that we had IP56 from with their song These Late Nights, which is a side project of Bindi from Carolta Park. And then before that we had Oopsie Daisy with Horror Comedy. And yeah, but speaking of new music, there will be new music coming from Ebop. I won't say much more, but I may be, maybe one of the creative projects that's keeping me busy is one with Ebop. So look forward to seeing that all come together and all finish up. But yeah, what else do I have to say for you? Get keen for next week. I've got the interview with Special Features, and look forward to playing their brand new song. It's coming out tomorrow. And thanks Jordan at 4ZZZ in Brisbane for helping set it up, the interview. So I look forward to you guys hearing about it, because bands like Special Features take a lot of influence and interest as well in what's going on in Adelaide, and there's many a bands that Jeremy from them shouts out. So listen in next week on Thursday. I might put some clips up beforehand, you know, try something new on the social media. So yes, anyway, this has been Nowhere Fast, and you're in 3D, and I've been Ian, and have a lovely day. Bye bye.

Yeah, you are tuned into 3D Radio, 93.7 FM. My name's Jamie, and the name of this program is Follow the Sound, and that was the Dolly Rocker Movement with their song Follow the Sound from the album A Purple Journey into the Mod Machine. Now here's a new one from Robin Hitchcock, his latest album The Confuser, and the song My Dad Astronaut.

Yeah, that was local band Somnium from their latest album Pollinate. We heard the song Alien, and before that Vic Conrad with Weed from his Four Songs EP, and International Exiles, who are an early 80s band, I believe from Sydney, taken from Can't Stop It Volume 2 of Australian post-punk music, and the song by International Exiles on there is Let's Be Sophisticated. And up the top, Robin Hitchcock, from his latest album, The Confuser, we heard My Dead Astronaut. And now I'm going to play a bracket of songs in memory of Glenn A. Baker, who passed away earlier this week. He was an Australian rock journalist and historian, and he put together a fair few compilation albums in his time of Australian music. And I'm going to start with one that he put out in 1974. The compilation was called So You Want to Be a Rock and Roll Star, The Scream Years of Australian Rock, 1964 to 1966. It was the first compilation to come out featuring the sort of Australian bands of that period that back then, I suppose, weren't from that long ago, but now everyone knows them a lot more from compilations like this. It was a two-disc set, and the second record was called The Punks, and it had bands like The Black Diamonds and The Sunsets and, stuff like that. And so I'm going to play a Black Diamonds track from the album. It's called See the Way.

Yeah, that was a bracket in dedication to Glenn A. Baker, who passed away this week. He was a Australian rock music journalist, and he also compiled many albums and put together many albums. His record label, Raven Records, put out all sorts of things. And The Master's Apprentices, Wars or Hands of Time, from The Master's Apprentices compilation on Raven Records, we just heard. And before that, a couple of tracks from The Ugly Things compilation, The Atlantics with Come On, and The Missing Links with You're Driving Me Insane. And up the top from the So You Want to Be a Rock and Roll Star compilation, we heard The Black Diamonds with See the Way. And where would we be without all that music now, hey? And now here's The Genevieves. It's 3D Radio's feature release of the week. It's their latest single, Sprinkler.

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Yeah, Australian band Sweetie with their single Godzilla. Before that, the Mushniks, one of my favourite local bands, with Words to the Effect of, which is their single. And I believe they've got an album coming out, and that might be a song on it. I can't recall that, but I think that's right. And Spirius before that with their single Away. And I had them on the show last week to have a chat, and they were very nice people. And before Spirius, at the top was the Genevieves with their single Sprinkler, which is 3D Radio's feature release of the week this week. And now here's a classic from Joy Division. It's taken from a compilation album called, a various artists compilation called 1979 Revolt into Style. And this is Joy Division's song Disorder.

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That ain't the trade winds you can smell. That's Radiothon 2026. 3D Radio's Radiothon is coming Friday, 14th to 23rd of August. Radiothon is coming.

Yeah, that was Fields of the Nephilim from their Dawnraiser LP, the song Preacher Man. And they were a UK band with a spaghetti western kind of image and sound, a bit heavy metal. And before that was Skeletal Family, a Yorkshire band, with their song Alone She Cries. And Naz Nomad and the Nightmares from their album Give Daddy the Knife, Cindy. We heard a cover of the Electric Prunes song I Had Too Much to Dream Last Night. And Naz Nomad and the Nightmares was The Damned under a different name. And The Birthday Party from their Junkyard LP, we heard Big Jesus Trash Can, a kind of jazz punk sound. And Joy Division up the top from 1979, their song Disorder. And now here's the Acid Drops Surf and Prostitute Beat, one of the great early singles on the Greasy Pop record label.

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1: 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And Arbor presents Winter Blues at 7. 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

Yeah, we started out that bracket of songs with New Zealand post-punk group Toy Love with their song Frogs. And then we heard Boston 70s punk band DMZ with Busy Man. And just after that was The Liars with Help You Anne. And Jeff Monoman Connolly of DMZ and The Liars passed away earlier in the week, or late last week. And it was very important in the American 60s revival sort of scene. And I hope you've enjoyed the program today. I have been Jamie. This has been Follow the Sound, and stay tuned for the Elevate program coming up next. And last song we'll hear today is a classic San Francisco band, the Jefferson Airplane, from Surrealistic Pillow, Coming Back to Me. I'll be back next week. See ya.

Hello, everybody. This is Bailey with Elevate. Thanks very much to Jamie for giving us an excellent episode of Follow the Sound. This is my very first hour-long show, so let's see what happens. I got a lot of mystery random stuff for you, but we're going to kick off with a local bracket, starting with Maya Cherie's brand new single, 5 Years.

All right, we are back in action. That was my first little bracket. Let me back announce what we just heard. Just then was Sunbeam Sound Machine with Hold Me Back, a Melbourne-based artist. Very, very cool stuff. I remember seeing them live when I was like 19. It was like my first gig, and it blew me away. It was quite cool. Before that, local artist Junk Harmony with Simulation Groove, and then before that, Swap Meet with Bonnie, and opening with Maishree's new single, 5 Years. Cool. This next bracket I've been quite excited about. I've been plotting in my brain for like the last 2 weeks. I'm going to coin this one the mod bracket of the evening. We're going to kick off with a great song by The Who, So Sad About Us.

Yoo-hoo, it's me again, Bailey. I'm back. That was the mod bracket. I hoped you liked it, because I really did. Just then, we heard Phyllis Dillon with Don't Stay Away. I actually just found that one, like, last night, and it's really cool. On a tangent here, Scar is more than just the music that plays in a kid's head when they find out they have pizza for dinner. There is a lot to it, and I won't stand for the slander. Anyway, Phyllis Dillon with Don't Stay Away. Before that, The Zombies with Tell Her No. And before that, Smokey Robinson with The Miracles with the song I Gotta Dance to Keep From Crying. That was a big cover song for the mods back in the day. And then opening with The Who and So Sad About Us. This next bracket doesn't really have a theme beyond songs I enjoy. So please enjoy them with me.

All right, I am back. Just then, we heard I Know a Girl Called Johnny by Roland S. Howard. He kind of looked more like, he looked kind of like a goth version of my primary school best friend, which is always a bit of a wig out for me when I look at photos of him. And then before that, we had Jeff Tweedy with Lou Reed Was My Babysitter. Great track. Jeff Tweedy's awesome. Singer from Wilco, no relation to Scott Tweedy. Before that, we had Ricky Albeck with Almost Everything, and we opened with The Raveonettes and That Great Love Sound. Coming at you now is kind of a sad bracket for no particular reason. I've been in a great mood, but they are all really good songs. I hope you enjoy. If you're heartbroken, continue to wallow.

Hello, for the very last time tonight. Sorry, I screamed at you. I didn't mean to. We just heard My Heart's Not In It by Yola Tengo. It wasn't actually the version I wanted to play. There's actually like an old kind of soul version. But once again, it seems in my shows, Yola Tengo have come to save me. Great song, great band. Before that, we had Love with A Message to Pretty. Kind of a rare track that has a sorrowful harmonica. You know, you get a bluesy harmonica pretty easy, but it's hard to fill a harmonica with a dread. So it was quite impressive. And then we opened up with Marianne Faithfull and her version of It's All Over Now, Baby Blue. I kind of prefer hers, to be honest. I feel like the pacing of the words is more natural. And then when I go back and listen to the Bob Dylan version, I'm kind of like, what are you doing here? Anyway, sad times are over. We are about to kick it with a face puncher, really. So if we're wearing socks, they're about to get blown off. Thank you very much. This is Swerve Driver with Last Train to Satansville.

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Robin Banks is a Canadian singer-songwriter and guitarist, but she recorded this new album in Austin using musicians that she knew from her time living in Dallas, including Johnny Mollier on guitar. The new album from Robin Banks, Lost in Austin, has got 10 tracks, including 8 originals, and it's available now from missrobinbanks.com. Well, tonight on Blues Power, Buddy Guy turned 90 during the week, still going strong, and I'm going to slip some Buddy Guy into the mix tonight. And I've also got new music from Peter Parsek, Walk That Mile, and Geneva Magnus, amongst others. And of course, as always, there'll be plenty of classic older music as well. If you love the blues, make sure you stay tuned.

0: That ain't the trade winds you can smell. That's Radiothon 2026. 3D Radio's Radiothon is coming Friday, 14th to 23rd of August. Radiothon is coming.
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3: Monday, the 3rd of August, Coma's Emerging Artists Night. 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Saturday,

Geneva Magnus there, the seven-time Blues Music Award-winning singer-songwriter from Detroit, who will release her 18th album tomorrow on Blue Elan Records. And from it, I played you one of her originals, a tune called Hammer. The album is a live album produced by Bob Clearmountain, and hence the name Truth in the Room, the Clear Mountain Sessions. And that new album from Geneva Magnus will be available from tomorrow via her Bandcamp site. Before Geneva Magnus, Buddy Guy, who is going to be a feature in the program tonight because he turned 90 during the week. He was born in Lettsworth, Louisiana, on July 30, 1936. And of course, he's still going strong today. I don't think he's touring internationally anymore, but he's still touring over in the States. And we went back to his 2005 album, Bring Him In, which came out on the Silvertone label, and played you a Buddy Guy original called What Kind of Woman Is This? And before that again, Robert Nighthawk, recording for Chess Records in Chicago in 1950 with Willie Dixon on the bass. The song was Return Mail Blues that I lifted from the Chess compilation album Drop Down Mama that came out in 1970. I've spun that a couple of times on the show recently. It's a really fine compilation album. At the beginning of that bracket, Fenton Robinson, recording for Alligator Records, also in Chicago with Mighty Joe Young on guitar. The song was The Getaway that I lifted from the album Somebody Loan Me a Dime. Well, Peter Parsek is a singer-songwriter and guitarist from Connecticut who lived in London during the late 1960s for a time. He was inspired by the blues scene there that featured players like Eric Clapton and Peter Green, but he had to head back to the States after he got caught gigging in England without a permit. And he's gone on, he was a long-time sidekick for Pontop Perkins, played in his band for many years, and he has released four albums.

of contemporary electric blues as a band leader, and he's about to release his fifth album, be out on the 14th of August. The new album from Peter Parsek will be called Most of the Time, and it's an even mix of covers and originals, and this is a really fine album of contemporary electric blues. Keep an eye out for it. It'll be out, as I say, on the 14th of August and available from peterparsekband.com. From Peter Parsek and the new album Most of the Time, the forthcoming album Most of the Time. This is a cover of the Mose Allison tune, Don't Worry About a Thing.

Alba Castilla there, the singer, songwriter and guitarist from Miami, Florida. A song called When the Coin Came Calling was lifted from his 15th album, Grits and Glory, which is out now on Gulf Coast Records. And before that, a local outfit, the Chris Finnan Band, Don't Send Me No Email, was lifted from their 2020 album, To My Southern Town. And you can catch the Chris Finnan Band this coming Sunday, the 9th of August. They'll be playing at the Semaphore Workers Club. Doors will be at $3.30 and $15 will get you in the door, which is a very nominal amount indeed to see a legend of Australian blues, Chris Finnan, with his band this coming Sunday at the Semaphore Workers Club. And we started off that bracket with Peter Parsek. Don't Worry About a Thing was lifted from his forthcoming album, Most of the Time, an excellent album, which will be out next week on the 14th of August and available from peterparsekband.com. 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I'm with you until 9 o'clock, and it's a pleasure to have your company.

Jeffrey Halford and the Healers are an outfit from the San Francisco Bay Area, led by Jeffrey Halford on vocals and guitar. And their latest album, Used Parts, is out now and available from jeffreyhalford.com. From the new album by Jeffrey Halford and the Healers, Used Parts, I played you a song called Mississippi Flyer. And before that, another one from Buddy Guy. She's Out There Somewhere was lifted from his 1981 Alligator album, Stone Crazy, which was an album that he recorded in France in 1979, and it was initially just released in Europe. It wasn't until Alligator picked it up and released it in the USA, where it was received with much critical acclaim, and it really went off that album. It's perhaps his best known and most popular release. And before Buddy Guy, another legend of the blues, the Texan cannibal himself, Freddie King, with his take on the Jimmy Rogers classic, That's All Right. And I lifted that from the newly released album, Freddie King, Feeling All Right, the complete 1975 Nancy Pulsations concert, which is out now on Elemental Music and available from their Bandcamp site. And we started off that bracket with Big Band of Brothers, who were a 15-piece ensemble put together specifically to record the album A Jazz Celebration of the Allman Brothers Band. And that was released on New West Records in 2019. The release was timed to coincide with the 50th anniversary of the first album that was put out by the Allman Brothers. And from that album, I played you their take on the Blind Willie McTell tune, Statesboro Blues, which, of course, was famously covered by the Allmans on their Live at the Fillmore album. Well, Johnny Rawls and Dave Keller have been playing and recording together for some decades. Johnny Rawls is a singer and rhythm guitarist from Purvis, Mississippi, and Dave Keller is a singer and lead guitarist from Vermont. And their latest collaboration together is an album called Tribute to Soul, which is out on Third Cigar Records and available from Dave Keller's Bandcamp site. As you might expect, much of the album is soul music, but there is some blues crossover, and I especially like the version they put out of this tune, which is called Neighbor, Neighbor.

Bridget Purdy is a singer-songwriter from LA, and I just played you the title track to her second album, Mother of the Crossroads, which features 9 original songs and is available now from Dirt Shack Records. And before Bridget Purdy, Peter Karp, the singer-songwriter and guitarist from New Jersey. His new album is called Jersey Town. It features 11 original tracks and Dennis Grunling on harp, Dave Keys and John Ginty on keys, and it's available now from petercarp.com. From the new album by Peter Karp, Jersey Town, I played you a song called The Man I Used to Be, and I started off the bracket with Johnny Rawls and Dave Keller. Neighbour Neighbour was lifted from their new album, Tribute to Soul. Walk That Walk are a 4-piece outfit from Boston that formed back in 1992, and they're led by Chuck Popper C. DeSnyder on vocals and guitar. And their fifth album is called The Lifter, 8 original songs. It's due out later this month, and it will be available from the website of Walk That Walk, which is presumably walkthatwalk.com. From the new album by Walk That Walk, The Lifter, this song is called I Ain't Thinking About You.

the Anthony Paul Soul Orchestra, a 12-piece outfit from San Francisco, and their latest album, What Can We Do, features singer Willie Jordan, and it's out now on the NOLA Blue record label. 12 original songs on the new album, What Can We Do, from the Anthony Paul Soul Orchestra. And I played you a song called If It Ain't One Thing, It's Two. And before that, another Buddy Guy tune, this time lifted from his Sweet Tea album that came out on the Silvertone label in 2001. Perhaps my favourite Buddy Guy album. He just went into raw hill country blues mode. And in keeping with that, I played you a song called She Got the Devil in Her, which is Buddy Guy's take on the Cecil Davis tune. And we started off the bracket with Walk That Walk, I Ain't Thinking About You, was lifted from their new release, The Lifer. Well, you've been tuned to Blues Power here on 3D Radio, 93.7 FM, on air, online, and also available live or on demand via the 3D Player app. My name's Mick, and I'll be back next Thursday evening from 7:30 with another edition of Blues Power. Before I go tonight, I want to remind you there's a stack of great blues gigs happening across Adelaide in this coming weekend. I've already mentioned the Chris Finnan Band playing at the Semaphore Workers Club on Sunday. There's plenty of other gigs, and you can check them all out in the gig guide that's put out every Thursday by the Adelaide Roots and Blues Association. You can go to their Facebook page or go to arba.net.au to get across all of the local live blues happenings. Well, I'm going to close out tonight with another tune from the new album by Peter Parsek. It's a fantastic album. It's out in a couple of weeks' time. Actually, it's out on the 14th of August, and it'll be available from his website. The new album, the forthcoming album from Peter Parsek, is called Most of the Time, and from it, this is an original instrumental called Just Play Rhythm, Baby. Thanks very much for listening, and stay tuned for Michelle Hunter.

That ain't the trade winds you can smell. That's Radiothon 2026. 3D Radio's Radiothon is coming Friday, 14th to 23rd of August. Radiothon is coming.

6 minutes after 9 p.m. Both clocks agree, and you're listening to 3D Radio. Of course you are, 93.7 via the website, via the app, via some other clever way. Roots and Branches is the show for another week. Folk and roots and beyond, sometimes quite beyond. Michelle Hunter with you. Thank you for joining me, as always. Starting off this particular week's show, they're from Canberra. They're called Coolabah Collective. And a new single from them called Wild Things, all about fleeting early childhood memories. Are they real or imagined? Based on one band member, Paul, and his favourite book of those early years, Where the Wild Things Are. So Coolabah Collective and Wild Things, starting off the show tonight, in which there'll be a large proportion of new Australian releases, but not altogether, as we shall just prove now, with the feature rarity, finding an album which is rare in one way or another, and playing a few songs from it, so it's a little less rare. For this, we're going to Scotland, in a musical sense, in the year of 2015, and the band Treacherous Orchestra, a Scottish 12-piece Celtic fusion band, blending Scottish traditional music with influences like folk and rock and punk and others, bagpipes, accordion, banjo, fiddle, tin whistle. If you believe their Wikipedia, you would get the impression that the band is still going, but they've only put out two albums, and the most recent one, which I'm featuring tonight, came out in 2015, the album called Grind. So either they're still around and don't like recording, or they're around long enough to record the two albums. So Treacherous Orchestra is the band, Grind is the album, and I shall start with this particular one, which is called The Long Count.

How could I not have included that last one? That's a Scottish band, Treacherous Orchestra, from their second and final album, Grind, from 2015. All 12 members of the Treacherous Orchestra. In order, we had The Long Count, followed by Halcyon Days, and just then The Sly One from Treacherous Orchestra. Yeah, can they play? I don't know what any of them are up to nowadays. They were nominated for the Scottish Album of the Year Awards for that one. Nominated but didn't win, apparently. The winner must have been bloody good. So yeah, Treacherous Orchestra being the feature rarity on the show tonight. The show Roots and Branches. Where, as I always say at this point, if you miss out on any details or you're not sure of the spelling or the pronunciation or whatever of anything I play tonight, or if you just want to look back, the playlist goes up on the show Facebook page, which you find by searching for the phrase Roots and Branches Australia. There's the blog, but for the playlist, there's the Facebook page. And the playlist will go up as soon as I can do it after the show finishes tonight. Whilst I'm in the middle of housekeeping, etc., if you go to the 3D Radio website, which is easily found, 3D Radio, all one word, all spelt out, 3dradio.com, there's currently a listener survey there. It takes about 10 minutes or so to do. So if you want to say exactly what you think about 3D Radio and, for example, what your favourite shows might be, but, you know, lots of other things as well, it's there to be found on the front page of 3dradio.com, our current listener survey, if you would like to help us out to become the best station we can be. And look, I wasn't going to mention this, but just mentioning how the Treacherous Orchestra were nominated for this award in 2015, there is the South Australian Community Broadcasting Association, or SACBA, who have awards for local community radio, which is coming up, the Bilby Awards, which is coming up later this month. Would you believe, or would I still believe, this particular show is one of the nominations for a best radio show? So I'll let you know how that goes. Absolutely, but nominated for an award we are. How cool is that? How exceptionally cool is that? Like I say, more details as they come to hand. It's 9:28 at this particular point, however, and we will come back to Australia in 2026. A band, a three-piece called Little Quirks. They're from the New South Wales Central Coast. Sisters Abby and Mia Toole, with their cousin Jamie, have been playing music since they were just kids. This is a new single from Little Quirks. This is called Cover My Eyes.

A lovely version indeed of course, the Leonard Cohen song, Famous Blue Raincoat. That was, it says here, Melbourne's modern-day troubadour Lachlan Bryan joining forces with Muscle Shoals, Queen of Gothic Americana, Hannah Aldridge. They've been touring partners for a few years now, but they've recorded Famous Blue Raincoat in both Knoxville, Tennessee and Granada, Spain, indeed. So Hannah Aldridge and Lachlan Bryan with Famous Blue Raincoat. That was preceded by Central Victorian band Valley Road, another one of these bands which are comprised of longtime friends. The song, their new single called Collapse, which reflects on those moments when grief washes over us, when a small everyday moment like hearing a song triggers a memory or feeling that takes hold. I imagine we all know that one, Valley Road with Collapse. It started with, from the New South Wales, Central Coast, Little Quirks, and a quite memorable song, I must say, called Cover My Eyes. 9.43, 3D Radio. Was it last week or the week before? I played a song from Brisbane Brothers, who record under the name of Whatmore. This is another new song from them, and it's called Whole Free World. And they actually had Alan Caswell helping them on this one as well. It's a single that's taken from their debut album called 15 Seconds of Fame. This song says, some songs celebrate social media, Whole Free World laughs at it. This is Whatmore.

Alt Folk. That's her new single, which will be on her album, which comes out tomorrow, indeed. The album called Bad Things Feel Good. That song called Unlearning of Love. Something I'm sure we've all done as well. Rowena Wise, Unlearning of Love. New single from the album out tomorrow. In the middle, I think it was last week, I played one from Jackie Marshall, who's not just a singer and a songwriter, as if that wasn't enough, but also an actor and a poet and an illustrator. And she's just recently put out her fifth album, The Last of the Human Troubadours. She's from Brisbane, Jackie Marshall, and I played the song called Crickets for Claudia. And started with Brisbane Brothers Whatmore and the new single from their own album, 15 Seconds of Fame, a song called Whole Free World from Whatmore. It's 3 minutes to ten. It's Roots and Branches, Michelle Hunter, me and you, and it's all good. We're still staying in Australia and new releases. This is from Rainbow Chan, born in Hong Kong and raised in Sydney. She's interested in in mistranslations, diaspora, and the effect of globalization on modern Chinese society. This is from her forthcoming third album called The Bridal Lament, which is out in a couple of weeks' time. But this is the single from it, Rainbow Chan. This is called Four Blessings.

very popular Indian singer-songwriter Anuv Jain is touring Australia at the moment and playing at the Lion Arts Factory on Saturday, but it's all sold out. That was a single of his from a couple of years ago, Jo Tum Mere Ho, or When You Are Mine, or something like that in English. But yeah, very good indeed. So, you know, like I say, that's the level of influence this show has. You know, I've never played him before, and yet the show sold out. I mean, talk about influence. I mean, that's just astonishing. Anuv Jain, I said that out loud, didn't I? Anuv Jain and When You Were Mine in English, a single from a couple of years ago. In the middle, the duo Siamora, who I've played before, collaboration between Thai traditional musician Perenya Visitcentaragoon and Brisbane-based violinist Gareth Muse. I played the piece called Sweet Words, which is a traditional Thai composition. And before Siamora, started with Rainbow Chan and a song called Four Blessings, which apparently is related to a hair-combing ritual before a Chinese wedding. But in this case, the bride-to-be didn't want the blessings at all. Rainbow Chan, Four Blessings. It's 10:11, it is 3D Radio. Where else? And this is a new single from New South Wales band Bella Frankie.

From across the sea your journey ends. Another just prepares to board and sail to a distant land.

0: few weeks ago. I started the show with that one. Jack Raymond, born in Victoria, now based on the Sunshine Coast. Single of his called Ships in the Night. Coming straight from his home life and his partner and he, living on opposite schedules, Jack Raymond. Ships in the Night. In the middle, Adelaide singer, songwriter, very good live sound engineer as well, Ryan Martin John, from his current album Big Love. And I played the song called Happy. So that was Ryan Martin John. And started with New South Wales band Bella Frankie, a new single of theirs called A Lover's Tale. And is there much else to say about that? Well, it's a taste to come on their third album called Other Side Of, which will come out in September. So Bella Frankie and A Lover's Tale. Already it is 10:24. It is still and shall ever remain 3D Radio 93.7, 3DRadio.com, the app, other ways as well, I'm sure. Now, I went back to try and find some of these live recordings that we did 20 or so years ago to see if there's anything I haven't played recently or for a while. And there was Mara, world music virtuoso. So I actually found the ad for this very gig from the old In Focus magazine, if anybody remembers that. World music virtuoso, spellbinding. And this was on Saturday, the 26th of April, 2003. And I'm not confident about this, but I did a bit of searching on Discogs for what I thought these songs might have been called, and I couldn't find them on any Mara album. So I don't know. Is this incredibly rare and exclusive? Maybe, maybe not. Mara herself explains this way better than I ever could, so I'll let her introduce it, but recorded exclusively for the show at the SA Folk Centre in 2003. This is indeed Mara.
1: Start with some medieval music. This is part of a song cycle that was written, it's actually in Gallego Portuguese, and it was written in the 13th century, but it's a manuscript that didn't surface until, I think, the 1950s. I'm not absolutely sure about that. But it was found on the back of another manuscript. It was used. This was actually used as a sort of a covering for a larger book kind of early music. And some bright spark must have decided to renovate this old manuscript, and when they took the cover off, they discovered it was, in fact, a musical work written by a composer called Martin Kordas. And they're songs, kind of love songs, sad in most cases. They seem to be a cycle of songs about a woman whose lover has left, and she goes through various stages of talking about him in sometimes with hope that he will return and sometimes with no hope at all. And he never returns in the song cycle, as far as we know. So we're just going to sing the first two songs. And it's set in Vigo. And the translation of the first song is Waves of Vigo. Have you seen my friend, my lover? Because of him I cry, I grieve. So that's one of the sad ones. That's the first one. And then it gets a bit happier in the second one. It says, a message comes that my friend comes, my lover, that he comes sane and alive. I don't exactly know why sanity is important, but it is in this one. That he comes sane and alive, that he comes alive and sane, that he comes a friend to the king, that he comes a favourite of the king. So things are looking very bright at this stage. I have to say that further along in the song cycle, it goes rapidly downhill. But anyway, we'll stop there while there's an optimistic note in the text.

started with an exclusive recording for the show from Australian world music band Mara, recorded live at the SA Folk Centre, April 26, 2003. Like I say, I couldn't find any such piece of music in their discography. Maybe I just didn't look hard enough. But it was excerpts, a couple of excerpts from the Martin Kordash song cycle, Cantigas de Amigo, from the 13th century, and all the rest of the information Mara herself explained at the start. But yeah, live and exclusive to the show, Mara. And just then, Adelaide band from back in 2020, the second release from Yellow Blue Bus, the release called YBB2, World Fusion and Indie Band, and highlighting the Ukrainian stringed instrument, the bandura, Yellow Blue Bus, and that was called Realignment. It's 10:45, it's 3D Radio.

That's from Six Organs of Admittance, which is mainly the musical project of American guitarist Ben Chesney, from the 2003 album Compathia, that piece called Somewhere Between, described as an acoustic folk and psychedelic rock song. Six Organs of Admittance was Somewhere Between. It started with Norwegian artist Moddy, from the 2016 album called Unsongs, a collection of banned, censored and silenced songs. The one I played apparently written in 1840, a Norwegian song called The Shaman and The Thief from Moddy. It's 10:57. That'll do for this particular Roots and Branches. 3D Radio 93.7, all the other ways. Michelle Hunter, back next week till the end of time, Thursday nights 9 to 11. Thank you for listening, for however long you've been doing so. To finish tonight, one which I discovered this, or rediscovered this during the week, from Inmar Wiru, which was an album, a collaboration between German producer Zeus B. Held, Chapman stick player Jim Lampe, Frank Yammer, indigenous singer-songwriter, Ray Smith is on there also for local content, and pitch jara and English vocals with electronic grooves, ambient beats and outback textures. So the album was called Digital Dreaming from 1998. This is Inmar Wiru, Voices Across the Ocean. Back next week, you're on 3D Radio.

0: That ain't the trade winds you can smell. That's Radiothon 2026. 3D Radio's Radiothon is coming Friday, 14th, 23rd of August. Radiothon is coming.
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Kia ora, hello, Nina Marnie, I am Tommy. This is the DNA Lounge. Back again, kicking back on the lounge of deoxyribonucleic acid. We just heard some music then from Polish artists Sophie Birch and Antonina Nowacka. That was the track Collecting Eyes from their album released this year, Collecting Eyes, the title track. And before that, we heard from the DNA Lounge, Lost in Translation, from the compilation Antipode Anomalies 2 on Left Ear Records out of Nar, Melbourne. And the DNA Lounge are local artists from Ghanaland here in Adelaide. And we've got some local music here. This is from local musician DJ Breaking Even Hunter. This is Call From Outside live from his album Upstairs at Interim. Yes.

That was some local music from artist HCAE, Heathfield Creek Aquatic Environment. Take off Softening from the album Deep Air, and Breaking Even, another local track there, Call from Outside from Upstairs at Interim. Now I'm going to play a little bit of a jazzy bracket here. First up, we've got Melbourne band Krakatau with the Birds of Passage from Terra Ignota. And then we've got local Kaurna Land free jazz collective Rakali with the track Osmosis off their album Stratigraphy. Lock in.

3D Radio, still here. It's the DNA Lounge. I'm about to tick over into Friday, the 7th of August. Welcome all, if you are just tuning in. Just there, we're listening to American artist Laurel Halo with the track Syzygy from her album Dust, which was released back in 2017. And before that, little mini jazz bracket, local ensemble there, Rakali with Causality from Stratigraphy, and Krakatau out of now Melbourne with Birds of Passage from their Terra Ignota album, which was released this year and is an absolute belter. Haven't got it on wax yet, but I shall endeavour to do so when the bank says it's okay. Now, I've got more music, songs, and such like tracks to play. We got some music here from Melbourne artist Fear Fell, and this is from the album All in the Same Room, which was released back in 2018, and this track is titled At the First Clear Word.

3D Radio 93.7. You were just listening to some local music from noise artist White Columns, and that was titled Regret is an Inevitable Consequence of Life. That was a single that was released 2 days ago by White Columns. I was lucky to catch his set at Sharehouse last Saturday. It was a fantastic night. Lots of cool artists raising funds for the artist collective Etnico Bandido. And yeah, well, I've got a few more tracks left for this evening, this morning. And we're going to Sydney-based artist Atone with their track Beat Piano from the album Brutalism. It was released in 2004. And stick around for a few more tracks here with Tommy on the DNA Lounge.

Yo, what's doing? We on 3D Radio. This is DNA Lounge. I'm Tommy. Thanks for listening. Just listening to Kay Water. There Will Be Love from his album Give You Space. Before that, Atone Beat Piano from Brutalism. I've got one more track up. Pugilist, Scottish Kiwi artist out of Nam, Melbourne. From his recent release, Found Sound. The track is titled Concave. I'll be back next week. Thanks for sticking around. Peace.

That ain't the trade winds you can smell. That's Radiothon 2026. 3D Radio's Radiothon is coming Friday, 14th to 23rd of August. Radiothon is coming. 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

0: you sure you wanna be with me? 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
1: And let's hope it rains soon. Or hasn't already done that?

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1: What kind of experiments?
0: Some kind of tests on humans, but they're referred to as merchandise.
1: But these aren't humans, Scully. From the look of it, I'd say they were aliens.

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1: I'm not drinking, which is a worry for me.
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I used to play in a band called Leather Messiah, but now I play full-on solo music. 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

0: 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You're tuned into 3D Radio 93.7 FM. My name is Aurora, and welcome to Friday morning. This is Hybrid Dawns. It's currently just ticking over 6:17 here in the studio in Adelaide. We open the show with a classic track, as we always do. That was Oasis with Morning Glory, off of What's the Story, Morning Glory. And this morning, we're going to do a bit of an old list, but a bit of a new list as well. Decided to sort of refurbish, for lack of better words, an older list, a bit of an introductory list. If you haven't been around here that long, or if you have, then welcome back. Today I'm going to spin some things that, I don't know, are a bit nostalgic for me. In the next little while, we have some My Chemical Romance. We've got some Panic at the Disco. We've got some Daughter. I'm going to jump into some couple of dancey tracks, some new ones from Swedish House Mafia, and also a team up between Aurora and Tom Rowlands. And otherwise, just plenty of different vibes, plenty of goodness. Got some Odette. We've got some Wax. We've got some Frank Ocean as well. And plenty of other stuff. I'm excited. We've got 39 tracks this morning. All 38 now. But anyway, in the next couple, we've got some Beartooth as well. We've got some Children Collide. But right now, I've got a track from Kayflay, who I've been into for almost decade now, I reckon. I'm going to spin a track from her record, Inside Voices, Outside Voices. And it's called My Name Isn't Catherine.
1: Your mind is created by your name.
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1: 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So if you want to recap, grab a listen, and then head on over. We just heard from Arctic Monkeys. That was from their debut record from 2006. Whatever people say I am, that's what I'm not. Fantastic debut record, actually. And that track that we heard was called Riot Man. We also heard from Children Collide. That was Loveless from their 2010 album Theory of Everything. And a really cool music video for that one. Maybe not so much if you're not really a clown person, but if you are, then check it out. Beartooth in there as well with Below. Oh no, the record was Below rather, and the song that we heard was called Skin. My Chemical Romance with The Sharpest Lives off of The Black Parade. And Kay Flay up the top of that bracket with My Name Isn't Catherine off of Inside Voices, Outside Voices. It is 6:37 here in the studio in Adelaide. Hope you're doing grand. My name is Aurora, and this is Hybrid Dawns. I'm here till 9 a.m. spinning plenty of nostalgic things this morning, but still got plenty of new Australian stuff, but going a bit heavy on the nostalgia. In the next little while, we've got some Panic at the Disco from their debut record. We've got a new track from Anya Anastasia. We've also got some Daughter. We've got some Swedish House Mafia and Licky Lee. They've just put out a new track. And plenty of other goodness. But right now, we are going back a couple years. The Empty Threats, local act, doing amazing things. This is off of their record Monster Truck Mondays. And the track I'm going to spin, it's one of my favourites. Probably my second favourite Empties track behind Magnolia. But this is called Evil Eye. In 3D.
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So if you want to head over, grab a listen, recap, etc., and please do. We just heard from Fly Facilities and Giselle. That was called Crave You off of Fly Facilities' record Down to Earth. We also heard from Daughter out of the UK. That was Amsterdam off of their fantastic album from 2013 called If You Leave. One of my favourites, actually. I really enjoy that one. We heard a new track from local Anya Anastasia. That was called No Sympathy. We also heard from Panic at the Disco. That was But It's Better If You Do. That was the 2025 remaster. That album got a 20th anniversary edition remaster, etc. And up the top, we heard from The Empty Threats, another local. That was

between Aurora and Tom Rowlands. They have formed Tamora. We've got some Halsey, got some Cassie, we've got some Joy. And right now, I've got a track from Swedish House Mafia. They've been back for a little while after sort of taking a bit of an extended hiatus for a while. But they've teamed up with Licky Lee, and this is called Happiness Is So Sad.

0: 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We're live and on digital, streaming from 3dradio.com and on the app as well. We just heard from Joy. She's out of Mianjin, Brisbane, and that was her track Anime from 2020. Cassie in there as well with Me and You from her self-titled record from 2006. Halsey in there as well with Gasoline off of Badlands, the deluxe version. And that recently got a 10-year anniversary, like, re-release, I think. Either way, check it out. We also heard from Tamora. That was Aurora and Tom Rowlands with Somewhere Else off of the release called Come Closer. And up the top, we heard from Swedish House Mafia and Licky Lee. That one is called Happiness Is So Sad. It is 7:19 here in the studio in Adelaide. Hope you're doing grand. My name is Aurora and this is Hybrid Dawns. We are almost halfway through. I'm here till 9 a.m. spinning a few new Australian tunes, a few nostalgic things this morning, and plenty of other goodness. If you would like a list, head on over to the socials. We are on Facebook and Instagram. Facebook is Hybrid Dawns 3D Radio 93.7. or at hybriddawns.3d on the gram. That's all the letters for that one. Alrighty, let's get back in, shall we? In the next few, we've got some Gorillaz, we've got some The Killers, we've got some Paramore, we've got some Wax, we've got a new track from Angus and Julia Stone, and plenty of other goodness. But right now, or in just a moment, I'm going to have a track from Odette. She's got a new track out, which we gave a spin last week, maybe the week before. It's called R. It's pretty good. But this is from her debut record, To a Stranger, in 2018. It's very, very poetic, spoken wordy. The track that I'm going to spin for you is called Watch Me Read You. But in the meantime, let's see what's on at the Weedies this week.
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watch me read you the turning pages of an epic dissected hallucinogenic black coffee addict life ended lies cold on that metal tray wasting away. I watch him sneer at me from beyond the grave. I hear him call for me. Watch me read you. I get scared when it falls dark. The creeping shadows up my arm. The sneaking scarecrows work their charm. It's circumstantial. The way I blink when you get mad. Feel disarmed when you get sad. 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When the flavor turns from sweet to sour. That's the hour that I seek the heavy hearts. And tired of treats with words of hatred. 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
1: Watch me read you, like words ripped right off the page. Another ghost, another day of melancholy UV rays and heavy eyelids. You just decided not to care, compressed your fears and cut your hair, lifted your shirt to

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So if you want to head over, grab a listen, please do. That's for all the great shows here on 3D. We just heard from Paramore. That was off the record Brand New Eyes, and the track was called Careful, and that one opens the album. We also heard from The Killers. That was Smile Like You Mean It off of Hot Fuss. And I reckon that was probably the first record that I ever owned, was The Killers' debut, Hot Fuss from 2004. We also heard from The Neighbourhood. That was What Do You Want From Me, or the initials for that, WDYWFM. And that is from their record called I Love You. Gorillaz in there as well with El Manana, and that's off Demon Days. And up the top, we heard from Odette. That was Watch Me Read You from her 2018 debut release called To a Stranger. It's about to tick over 7:43. Here in the studio in Adelaide. Hope you're doing grand. My name is Aurora. I'm spinning plenty of new Australian tunes, plenty of nostalgic things this morning on Hybrid Dawns. But make sure you stay tuned to 3D. We've got plenty of cool stuff coming up today, including Strange Rampage with Carlo at 9. We are on the socials as well. Just as a station, head on over to Instagram or Facebook at 3D Radio. We've got plenty of cool stuff going on. All the goodness. Check it out. Radiothon is coming. We'll hear a little bit more about that shortly. But also, in the next few, we've got a track from Wet Leg. We've got a new one from Angus and Julia Stone. We've got a couple of classic tracks. We've got some James Blake. We've got some Frank Ocean. Otherwise, we have got some Lizzie Bradley and Inkswell from their Sunshine in a Cup EP. Got a few dancier tracks coming. We've got some Eloise. We've got some The Prodigy. Got some Viagra Boys. That's the vibe. Get keen. But right now, I've got a track from Wax. It's from their Angel's Mess release that dropped earlier this year. I think this was one of the singles. It's called You're a Rat. Or You're a Rat, rather. And it's good. Probably my favourite track from the release. So let's give it a spin.

That ain't the trade winds you can smell. That's Radiothon 2026. 3D Radio's Radiothon is coming Friday, 14th to 23rd of August. Radiothon is coming.

0: Doom, are you awake? Yes, but what do you want? You fool. It's a miracle that you didn't kill Carstairs as well as yourself. So before you cause greater harm, get out of here! This is just a minor disappointment. I shall overcome it.
1: The failure of Doom's experiment did not end his tragedy. For a few days later, his bandages were removed.
2: What have I done to myself? My face is hideous! He made me hurry my experiments! Now I must hide my face from all mankind. But he will pay. Oh, how he will pay!
1: So after his face was ruined, he just seemed to disappear.
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1: Well, like I said, he just disappeared. 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
4: 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So if you want to listen back, grab a list, etc., and head on over. We just heard from MF Doom. That was Doom, Are You Awake? That was a little skit from Operation Doomsday from 1999. We also heard from Frank Ocean. That was Swim Good. James Blake in there as well with Retrograde off of his 2013 release Overgrown. We heard a new one from Angus and Julia Stone. That was called Celestial Bodies. A Wet Leg in there as well with Chaise Longue off of their self-titled debut. And up the top we heard from Wax. That was You're a Rat off of Angel's Mess that dropped earlier this year. It is 8:04 here in the studio in Adelaide. Hope you're doing grand. My name is Aurora and I'm here till 9 a.m. spinning plenty of new Australian tunes, plenty of other things as well. Going a bit heavy on the nostalgia this morning, but nonetheless, some cool stuff coming up for you. Got a few dancey tracks on the way. We've got some Eloise and some Haptics for some local producers, and then we're going to get into some rockier stuff. We've got Viagra Boys, we've got a new track from Northlane who just announced a new record and tour. We've got some Tannen Ivar as well. We've got a new one from The Beautiful Monument and a few other things that we're going to throw in the mix. But right now I've got a track from Lizzie Bradley and Inkswell. This one is on their new EP called Sunshine in a Cup. This track features Aaron Baku and Marley Love, and it is the title track. It's called Sunshine in a Cup on 3D.

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We are live and on digital, streaming from 3dradio.com and on the app as well, up to the last month, so if you want to listen back, then head on over. We just heard from The Prodigy. That was Invaders Must Die, the title track off of that record from 2009, so a bit later in The Prodigy's discography, but still good nonetheless. We also heard from Haptics, local producer. That was a track of theirs from last year, the year before. Either way, in the last couple of years, it's called Always More. We also heard from Eloise. That was a Serendipity off of her release from earlier in the year called Believe. We had a new track from Arlo Parks called Floette. And up the top, we heard from Lizzie Bradley and Inkswell. And that was Sunshine in a Cup, featuring Aaron Baku and Marley Love. You're tuned into 3D. This is Hybrid Dawns. My name is Aurora, and it is about to tick over 8:25. We have got plenty of time and plenty of tracks to go, but make sure you stay tuned to 3D throughout the day. We have got Strange Rampage with Carlo coming up at 9. Living After Midday with Evan at 11, Radioactive heading into your afternoon, Street Beat with Mitch at 2, and we've got New Passenger, which Little Dagger are coming in. I'm sure that will be a delight. In the meantime, let's kick back into some tunes of our own. In the next few, we've got a new one from North Lane, we've got a local track from Tannen Iver, we've got some Death Televised who are playing a gig tonight. I will tell you a little bit more about that after. And, yeah, right now, let's kick into some Viagra Boys. This is an older track of theirs from Consistency of Energy. It is called Research Chemicals. It's about 6 minutes of this.

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Friday 7th, The Bluff, Goldfish and Sacrificial Larynx. 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Coming soon to the Hotel Metro, Awnings on the 14th of August and The Lighters on the 21st. 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

0: It's starting to rain again. The rain had cracked up a little bit. The back motors of the ship are just holding it just enough to keep it from...
1: It burst into flames. Get it started. It's rising terrible. Oh, my, get out of the way, please. It's burning into flames and it's falling on the mooring fast.

Dance Talk, ladies and gentlemen. Honestly, just laid down massive smoking wreckage. And everybody can hardly breathe and talk and screaming. Lady, I'm sorry. 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I'm going to step inside while I cannot see it.

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So if you want to grab a listen back, head on over. We just heard from Death Televised. They're a local act, and that was their latest one called It's Gonna Get Worse. We also heard from Bring Me the Horizon. They've just released Count Your Blessings Repented, which is their debut record. They've re-recorded it as a 20th anniversary edition, and that was Pray for Plagues. In before that, we heard from Tanner Niver. That was Mirrors off of their latest release called Save the Rest for the Wicked. Northlane in there as well with Cut It. Off of their new record, I think it's called Anemia, and they've just announced a tour as well with that one for later in the year. And up the top, we heard from Viagra Boys. That was Research Chemicals off of Consistency of Energy. It is 8:50. I've got a couple tracks left, so let's kick it. This is called Bring It by The Beautiful Monument. They've just dropped a new record called Euphoric Thriller. It's out today. Go give it a spin. In the meantime, this is Bring It.

You're tuned into 3D Radio, 93.7 FM. We just heard from Bad Dreams. That was the Tomorrow of their 2023 record, Hoo Ha. And in before that, we heard from The Beautiful Monument. That was Bring It off of their new one called Euphoric Thriller. Thank you so much for joining me this morning. This has been Hybrid Dawns. My name's Aurora. I will be back same time, same place next week. Number 117, Down and Done. I'm going to leave you with a track by The Beatles. Bit of a request from friend of the show, and why not? Let's kick it. In the meantime, head on over to the socials, Hybrid Dawns 3D Radio 93.7 on Facebook and at hybriddawns.3d on the gram. 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And yeah, I'm going to play Obladi Oblada off of the White Album. I'll catch you around.

0: That ain't the trade winds you can smell. That's Radiothon 2026. 3D Radio's Radiothon is coming Friday, 14th to 23rd of August. 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
1: Hey, you! Don't watch that! Watch this! This is the heavy, heavy monster sound! The nuttiest sound around! So if you're coming off the street and you're beginning to feel the heat, well, listen, Buster, you better start to move your feet to the rockinest, rock-steady beat of madness!

We can't have too many cars. It will get the people just listening. Just don't put it on my story too much. I'll begin now. Robin Hood and his merry men were living in Sherwood Forest. They had left their homes and were hiding there to escape bad Prince John, his terrible tax collector, the Sheriff of Nottingham. Every once in a while, they would rob the prince and the sheriff and give the money back to the people. Alan Adil, who is a roving minstrel, that's the kind of songwriter, who sings about current events, wrote a song called Oodle Ollie.